thing, I think you move me. 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

0: 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Grab your coat and let's start walking.
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2: Ich höre da die 50er, weil da hatte man Hall auf der Stimme.